time would stop, but it's almost 2 o'clock. Your blue eyes locked in mine. 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I like the way we talk, so we should take a walk and talk about the things you like. Anything you wanna say, girl, I'm all ears tonight.

0: 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Awesome boom, yeah.
1: Country. 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Southside side.

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